gentlemen, for this news update. According to recent reports, just the Princess Anne has been taken hostage by a devious looking female who goes by the name of Lady Turan. The incident took place just a few hours ago when the princess was taken kidnapped in her Quantum Speed Palace. The devious looking female was reportedly seen heading north towards the South Pole. According to the latest contact we have with His Royal Highness King Edward, Lady Turan has departed a ransom of 1,000 Pythagorean heads. Prince William has pledged revenge from the devious looking female.

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1: What is your behavior of choice this evening? 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
2: Where's the money? 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

money's fine, money's cool, money breaks the hardest rule. Rockefeller and Princess Anne, if you can't do it, your money can't.

It makes you beg, it makes you steal, sell your soul and make a deal. Cause you know it well and you understand, if you can't do it, your money can't.